0: has more music in a sec, but first we got some new dictionary words. In fact, 5,000 new words. You heard me right. I don't even know if I know 5,000 words just in general.
1: In general.
0: Merriam-Webster is adding 5,000 new words to its collegiate dictionary, including doomscroll, dumbphone, and WFH. It's not really a word, more of an acronym, but...
2: Well, what does that mean?
1: Work from home.
0: Work from home.
2: Oh, got it.
1: Remember Fifth Harmony sang about it?
0: Yes.
1: You better work.
0: Work from home.
2: They didn't say WFH. Well, the publisher announced this week it was revising and reimagining its 12th edition. A full 22 years later, after its last update, other editions include Cold Brew, Riz,
0: oh my gosh,
2: Dad Bod, Hard Pass, and Cancel Culture. Really? Okay.
0: Well, in case people want to know what it means now, you can actually look it up.

0: I'm Mario Courtney Lopez, and I have an announcement to make, everyone. I have reached the age of peak satisfaction. Allegedly.
1: Are you satisfied?
0: I am very satisfied. Okay. This is all according to a new survey, which says your average American hits the peak satisfaction in their life at age 52. I gotta say, never been happier at age 52, so I hope it doesn't mean that everything's downhill from
2: this point.
0: I was
2: going to say, so come October when you turn 53,
0: it's going to maybe go down a notch, but I'll be all right. So if you're not 52 yet, you have something to look forward to. If you are, I'll report back later.
3: Coming up. More Mario Lopez coming up.
0: Professional wrestling fans, the road to Slammiversary is on. 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
2: 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We're on the way.

0: Omar and Courtney Lopez. And Frasier, what's his thing you wanted to get to?
1: So the highest grossing movies of 2026 so far.
0: Okay. We're about the halfway point, right?
1: We're
0: We're not halfway.
1: We're like June. a third of the way or something.
0: Fair enough.
1: These are the top nine movies of the year so far.
0: Okay.
1: At number nine, GOAT, the animated movie with Jennifer Lewis, because we had her on to talk about that.
2: Yeah. Still haven't taken the
1: $190 million.
0: Okay.
1: That made.
2: Wow.
1: Blade of the Guardians at eight, $203 million. Scream seven, $213 million.
0: Wow.
1: Michael, $218 million. It's already in the list.
2: Wow.
0: Okay.
1: Wuthering Heights, $241 million.
0: Huh.
1: Hoppers, $370 million.
0: What the heck was Hoppers?
1: Hoppers was the they took someone's brain and put it into a bunny something.
0: Wow.
1: I think.
0: These wow.
1: It's an animated movie. And,
0: oh wow.
1: Project Hail Mary, $613 million.
0: Okay.
1: That's Ryan Gosling. Pegasus 3. At number two with $648 million.
0: What the heck is Pegasus 3?
1: It appears to be it looks like a Korean film.
0: Wow.
1: From the poster.
0: That's crazy.
1: And at number one, the Super Mario Galaxy movie with $831 million.
2: Wow.
0: Super Mario's been killing it. A lot of animation. Look at that.
2: A lot of animation.
0: That's crazy.
3: More Mario Lopez coming up.
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Mario and Courtney Lopez here. Got a song you want to hear? 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
2: 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Love hearing from you. So please hit us up. Questions, comments, whatever you got. A few more songs. I'm going to dig into our mentions to see what's on your mind. That's coming up next.

0: All right, Add On with Mario on Facebook and X. Add On with Mario Lopez on Instagram. Mario and Courtney Lopez here. Love hearing from you. Questions, comments, whatever you got. What'd you find, honey?
1: This is from Ascarido. He said, great wig tip yesterday on how to build the wig height by only using conditioner at night. Maybe you should bestow a wig tip on us weekly. Great knowledge must be shared.
2: Weekly wig tips.
0: Oscar Riddle, that is very nice of you. Thank you. Yeah, that's not a bad idea.
1: Not a terrible idea.
0: Oh, terrible idea? I'm getting pushback here, Oscar Riddle. All right, stay tuned.
3: Coming up. More Mario Lopez coming up.
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You're all Mario Courtney Lopez. Almost time to head home for the night. Just one last thing to get to shortly. In the meantime, probably have enough time for a request or two. So if you got something you really want to hear, drop it in our mentions over on IG at @AllMarioLopez.

0: Anthony Lopez, time for one last thing. I'm going to be leading a roundtable of UFC legends and experts, diving into some of the most iconic rivalries in the history of the sport, from Liddell versus Ortiz to St. Pierre versus Serra. 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

0: US that like most people don't travel to.
1: Yeah. Well, then you need to read into the career object before you join up and do a band.
2: Okay.
1: There should be like a handbook that says, okay, I mean, now when you get to be a little bit older, you're not going to sell as many seats. So your venues have to go smaller.
0: I think that's part of it, right? A lot of these artists don't want to admit that they don't have the fame or draw that they used to.
2: Sure, yeah.
0: And I think nothing is more disillusioning as an artist than having your stands, your core fans that are loud as hell on the internet and going to fight for you left and right, and then you realize like only really 12 of them are showing up
2: because they're also broke.
0: Yeah. Or there's just really not that many. A lot of them are bots, and like you only hear the loud ones.
2: Right.
0: You know, I think this happened a lot right before COVID, or right after COVID. Shawn Mendes canceled his tour, but his tour was sold out. His was for mental health reasons. A lot of people try to blame it on mental health, and it's like, well, I don't think he would sell it for other or cancel it for other reasons when it's sold out.
2: Sure.
0: It's kind of a when Demi Lovato cancels several concert shows just shows that weren't selling really well, or Post Malone and Jelly Roll cancel a bunch of shows after they just did a stadium tour. And it's like, oh well, we've realigned our goals. It's like, what, how much money you're willing to lose?
2: Exactly.
0: So that's what it comes down to.
1: Well, I still don't care. I think
0: you're
1: that
0: saying they should show up regardless.
1: You should show
0: even if there's
1: up.
0: Empty seats.
1: I mean, and I'm talking people like, I know Dolly Parton, I'm gonna get heat for this one, but she was supposed to open her show in Vegas.
0: I think she's legit sick though, mom. Yeah, she can sell a show.
3: She's like 70.
0: She's older.
1: She's older. And I agree. But then just don't even sell a show. Don't go there. Just stay home. Relax.
0: Yeah. I mean, I think
2: you're saying put up or shut up.
0: I do think there should be a bigger. I don't know that Dolly's done this, but some other like Guns N' Roses and some of the others where it's like once you say you did a farewell tour, that's it. Like you should not be allowed to go back out.
2: Oh, like hard stance. It's over. It's done.
0: Little litigator here. I would argue a little bit of that is false advertising because then people are going to pay a little bit more to go see a farewell Elton John show or Billy Joel show, and then sure enough, the year later they're back on stage.
2: Right.
0: And I didn't see the last show. I was paying to see the last show.
2: Right.
0: That upsets me. That's my hot take.
1: Well, my hot take is when you sign up to do something and you become that celebrity, you are that celebrity. Do not cave. I mean, you can have sick days. I'm not saying you can't have sick days.
2: Right.
1: But, you know.
0: She's saying dance monkey.
2: Exactly.
1: Yeah, no,
2: you,
1: I'm
2: you
1: not
2: You put yourself in that situation.
0: Yeah,
2: so.
0: Kind of what you
1: did.
0: Just said.
1: That's true.
0: Do you run MGM in the 30s?
1: Like, I did.
0: All right. Get on stage, Judy. That's a very niche joke, but it's XYZ with their exactly mom's hot take. I'm brought to you by T-Mobile.
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0: This is the night show for the Coachella Valley. 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
1: So we're finding out that Audrey doesn't know what I would consider the more colloquially well-known things to do when someone passes away.
2: Yes.
1: That was a little clunky.
3: I don't know.
1: That was a little clunky. Well, you said death is the only time they send an edible arrangement or a casserole.
3: Well, no. Very Minnesota. No. Here's what I'm saying.
2: All right.
3: What I'm saying is that when somebody dies, they want you, you send over some nice, like, comforting things. Right?
1: I agree with that.
2: I get what you're saying. That's like an apple pie.
1: But you led this by saying, like, the only time you send an edible arrangement is if someone croaks.
3: Well, when else are you sending an edible arrangement?
1: Celebratory moments. Yeah. Or honestly, I'm really into the sending flowers or edible arrangements or those kinds of, like, delivery things just because.
2: Yeah, that's
1: right. I really don't like being the guy that's only sending flowers, like, when someone messes up or... it's someone passes away. Like, you see that a lot for funerals now, like in lieu of flowers, donate or do this.
3: Sure.
2: So I think the problem with an edible arrangement for somebody passing is that you can't, like the homemade effort of like a pie when somebody passes is like, oh, it came from the heart. This is like effort.
1: I don't agree with that.
2: You know?
1: I don't agree with that. My grandma passed away and first of all my grandma ever wanted for once she passed away was the celebratory moment. She didn't want people to feel sad. And there's still always some families that just like, I don't know if they don't hear words when you say them to you, but it's like, please don't send anything. That's not what she wanted.
3: Yeah. Right.
1: In a couple months, we'll circle back. We're going to throw a party. And what do? Yeah. They immediately send like flowers that like, I'm so sorry. And they're like sad flowers, whatever. And that's not the biggest thing. I had a couple people try to send pies or some version of food when my grandma passed away and it was awful.
3: Wait, why?
1: Because they're not good cooks.
2: Like the food was bad.
1: Like the food was bad.
3: Yeah, I will say.
1: Don't decide to be Betty Crocker for the first time in your life. Right, and then that's what you're going to send me?
2: I'm already sad. Don't make me more sad.
3: Well, I think that's why you send the edible arrangement. Because it's like here's the thing about an edible arrangement.
2: Okay.
3: Everybody likes them.
1: Exactly. So when's the best time to get them? When you weren't expecting it. Not when it's like, oh, my hamster died. Now I got to eat grapes with a sunflower in the side.
2: Okay, well, you know what? When the hamster dies, I think that's peak edible arrangement time.
1: I think edible arrangements are so fun if they just show up for no reason.
2: Yeah, no.
1: Then it's like, fruit.
2: Yeah.
3: Well,
1: as opposed to like, fruit.
3: I mean, sure. That's great.
1: Okay, what do you send for like a happy occasion or just because occasion?
3: Flowers usually are like something cute.
2: Okay.
3: Like something thoughtful, maybe like I guess if I'm sending something, it's a flower.
1: I get sometimes, and you should definitely respect when families are like, in lieu of flowers, you know, don't send those kind of thing. But like, I think they're the go-to for get well or for death because they are very low maintenance. You get them and they're beautiful and they can just be around. Where like edible arrangement, if I don't tackle that right away, that pineapple is going to start to get green.
2: It's getting bad.
1: That's just work for me.
3: Then you just get rid of it.
1: It's sticky.
3: Or you give it to somebody else. Everybody, here's the thing.
1: Yeah, that's what I want to do with my grandma died. I want to go crowdsource who can take this off my hands.
3: Everybody's gonna eat an edible arrangement. You're walking, you go, I don't want that.
1: I know people.
3: And then
1: that
3: you
1: have
3: walk
1: food allergies.
3: By it, and then you walk by it and you go, I guess I could eat a little piece of cantaloupe covered in chocolate. Yeah. And then you eat it.
1: My mom has a melon allergy, so
3: whatever.
2: He's just trying to bring that down.
1: You know what I don't want when my grandma passes away is my mom accidentally in a moment of sadness grabbing a piece of melon and then I have to bring up the EpiPen.
3: Okay.
1: That's what I don't want, Audrey.
3: That sounds like a you personal problem. Yeah.
0: The desert's best mix. Makes 100.5.
4: Give me that.
5: Some people reach a line and stop. Some hit a wall and turn around. Then there are the ones who cross the line, climb the wall, face obstacles, and turn them to their advantage. That's where we come in. 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
1: Yeah.
0: And I know he's a good musician.
1: Yeah.
0: And I feel like there's a lot of work being done to his vocals on this.
1: Okay. Yeah. Right. I don't know about this one, Kevin, but we'll see.
0: Audrey said, shut up, Tito Jackson.
1: I don't know. I love Kevin.
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1: XYZ with Eric Zachary. It's the beginning of the week, and we figured it's always the best time to just take a second to go over tips, tricks, ideas, quotes to be the best version of yourself. We call it your mental health moment. Yes. Jordan, I'm guessing you're the one that put this in here.
2: I did.
1: This kind of alludes to the conversation we were having the other day at the bar. But
2: yes,
1: have friends that you can argue with.
2: Now, we were at the bar the other day, and I was arguing with friends. You know me as somewhat of an arguer in general.
3: You? Right.
2: But
1: you're so agreeable.
2: I was watching Trevor Noah's podcast, and he had, what's his name? Kareem Rama, who does the subway takes on, right? And they were talking about like having parents who are immigrants or like growing up in different countries. They grew up around a household where their parents and their friends would argue about the most minuscule stuff, and it didn't affect the relationship at all. Like, oh, where's the best place to get pizza? No, it's over here. No, it's like they're fighting and screaming, but like it's out of love. And they were talking about how you see in today's day and age, not a lot of people doing that and having like not as deep relationships or not as, you know, like a solid foundation or a community around you because of the small insignificant things that they saw in generations past that just are kind of slowly disappearing now.
1: I think opinions are becoming so polarized.
2: So like, weaponized.
1: And not like what your opinion is, just the idea of having an opinion.
2: Sure.
1: Now, you either have people that are so far in your face, this is the way it should be, this is my thought, everyone else is wrong, or people are just so conflict avoidant
2: that
1: they're like, whatever, I'm going to secretly harbor, I don't want to say hatred, but like I'm not happy with this person because I'm so afraid to speak up at any capacity.
2: They look different now entirely because they don't think like I think.
1: Exactly.
2: And I get how some things can be heavy in terms of like religion and politics, but like when you're so conflict avoidant, like you were saying, now there's no conflict at all. So the second any one thing is weird, now it's like, oh, is this person even really my friend?
3: Yeah.
1: And there's something to be said about both sides. I think it's one thing to definitely, as loud as someone that can be very loud, I try to be a lot better about like, hey, if even if I'm dominating the moment, like I try to come back and be like, hey, what do you think?
2: Right.
1: Or like, I'm sorry, I was a little hot-headed. Like, can I come back to this?
2: Sure.
1: That's definitely the onus is on that person, but it's also on the person to speak up a little bit too. Don't just assign your judgment onto someone because you didn't say something.
3: Fair. Yeah.
2: Very
1: you know?
2: Fair.
1: And I feel like we live in a world now where people are so afraid to say anything about anything.
2: Right.
1: And it's like, okay, well then you're just going to continue to either hate or love people secretly based off of something that you never made known at all.
2: Yeah. Mm-hmm. Anyway. Be a better friend. Argue a little bit. To bring it back to center, I would not shut up about Drake's album over the weekend.
1: Oh, yeah. You got a huge fight about that. That wasn't with me. I was there, but it was to someone else.
2: Yeah, you saw it. But I mean,
1: it's also someone that was wrong. But
3: I was on your side.
2: Thank you.
3: Yeah.
2: Thank you so much for that. And you know what? The following day, me and her were like, la, la, la. We're still friends. No big deal.
1: It's okay to have disagreements.
2: Exactly. It is.
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1: Parents, and by parents, I mean, you know, the generation above millennials.
2: Yes.
1: Our parents, but
2: like
1: I feel
2: boomers.
1: Like.
2: Boomers.

0: cute and sweet when I was 15.
1: I didn't know that the Kirkland vodka bottle was vodka. Right. No. It was Kirkland water.
0: So I felt so
1: that's why
0: terrible.
1: We filled it with water.
0: But they were just like shaped like a LaCroix, and they just looked like
2: sure,
0: a LaCroix.
2: Yeah.
0: And so they had little orange on them.
2: Yeah, you at 15, and these people at 65 plus are doing the same thing.
1: So what's scaring me is like, in my head, I can't realize how that would be something you could mistake, because when I was 15, when Jordan was 15, was close to 20 years ago.
0: Yeah. Right.
1: When Audrey was 15, White Claw was out.
2: Sure, yes.
1: She's only 24. So in my head, yeah. I'm like, salsas weren't a thing. Those weren't popular for us in high school.
0: Oh, I see what you mean. So you're
1: it
0: like,
1: it was
0: you
1: very hard for us to confuse alcohol versus non-alcohol.
0: Right, right, like, right.
2: When I was the quote-unquote 15,
1: right.
2: Like you're saying, Audrey, yeah. Like, I was sneaking into the liquor cabinet.
1: Yeah,
2: like,
1: I knew what time it was.
2: I knew what was going
0: right,
2: on.
0: Right, right.
2: But now I'm hearing about how, like, we thought dad was okay to drive to the baby shower.
1: Yeah.
2: But he had, like, 4 Trulies and had no idea. Like, he was like, I just thought it was Truly Fruit.
1: With my mom, you know those around Christmas time, they come really popular, little chocolate, like, shooter bottles?
2: Yeah, yes.
1: But they're made out of chocolate, but they have a little bit of liqueur in them.
2: Right.
1: My mom didn't think it was actual alcohol.
2: Oh, so she's just tossing
1: throwing them back. And I'm like, Mom, you're not driving.
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She'll be alright. 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
2: 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We go-

0: It's Mix 100.5. Good morning, Bradley, Ryan in the morning. So on a Thursday, we're going to have our next flyaway in our series of flyaways. And oh my goodness. Mix, hello.
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0: The next flyaway trip, thank you so much for asking. The next flyaway trip is Ariana Grande in Chicago. Okay, so you are going to be listening for keywords all day Thursday. And you're going to text them back to us when you hear them. And they're going to start in the morning, 8 o'clock in the morning. They're going to go all day long until 5 o'clock in the afternoon. When you hear a keyword, you're going to text it to us to 323-1005 and get qualified for that trip. There's more details on our socials and online. 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

0: Assemblyman Jeff Gonzalez. 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

0: This can't be right. Pizza Hut is America's number one pizza chain. Is that a real thing? Oh my God. I got to tell you, like locally, Billy Q's, right? Like I've said this forever. And they, look, I have no endorsement deal with Billy Q's. I go in there, I pay full price. They don't know who I am. I walk in there, I pay full price for my pie and I love it. Billy Q's Pizza, if you have not had it yet, you know, off the Cook Street exit, it's a good place to stop on the way to the Firebirds game. It's right off the exit. You go in there. It's right next to Rock's Firehouse, that old plaza there. And oh my God, the pizzas they have in there are just absolutely amazing. That's my number one. I can't believe this poll I'm reading. I can't believe I'm reading a poll, first of all. But not really a poll, but well, kind of is. Pizza Hut, America's favorite pizza chain. What is going on? We got so many great local places here. Domino's was next. Little Caesars. Marco's. All right. If I got to do a chain, it's got to be Speedy Luigi's because of the gas prices. You know what I mean?
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0: Actually, you know what? It wasn't on regular TV. It was streamed. Because I remember going on the TV trying to find it, and it wasn't on television. It was streamed on Prime Video, which was interesting. Because the other 75 Country Music Award shows, those are on regular TV, aren't they? I think they are.
3: It is college graduation season. Of course, some graduation ceremonies are more prestigious than others. You know, it's tough when they introduce your commencement speaker with the, you know them from season 2 of MILF Manor? Hey, I saw that Instagram launched a new Snapchat-like feature called Instance that allows users to send disappearing photos. Now, please, just say nudes. Get this, the makers of Spam just announced that they are now selling hot dogs. Yeah, even the McRib is like, I wouldn't eat that.
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Well, you definitely won't need espresso shots for Friday night. Oh, this is awesome. Bare Knuckle Fighting Championships coming to Akrush Arena on Friday night. This isn't your average sit politely and clap kind of event, right? This is loud, intense, knuckles out action, and we've got tickets. Now, I'm not saying this is like a perfect date night, but if your relationship survives bare knuckle fighting at Akrush, you're probably ready for marriage. So here's what we're going to do. I've got two pairs of tickets to give away to this, and if you've never seen this before, I've only seen it on television. I've been to MMA fights, I've been to boxing events, never bare knuckle fighting. This is just dudes in the ring, bare knuckle. It's boxing with no gloves on. And so the action is absolutely ridiculous. I've only seen it on TV, and I cannot wait to see this live. It's happening at Akrush Arena, the Bare Knuckle Fighting Championships. There is a title on the line. And here's what I want you to do. If you want to go see this, I want you to text the word fight to 323-1005. I've got two pair. We'll do the fifth text and the tenth text. So text the word fight, F-I-G-H-T, to 323-1005. We'll do the fifth text and the tenth text, and you win tickets for the Bare Knuckle Fighting Championships happening Friday night at Akrush Arena. Good luck.

0: I feel like that one's a big graduation song. Graduation season is here. It's heating up in, this is a great one. Glendale Community College, Arizona. They held its commencement ceremony, and things went sideways. The school used a new AI system to read the graduates' names, and they, as they crossed the stage, the system malfunctioned, and it skipped like hundreds of names. So let me get this straight. You spend, all these years in college. Professors warn you every semester, do not use AI on your papers or we will fail you. You grind it out the honest way. You get to graduation day. You walk across the stage. And then the school uses AI to announce your name. And it skipped you entirely. The president came out and said, we use the new AI system, got booed off the stage. That's like the most justified boo in the history of booing. So the school actually used AI after telling the students all those years, you can't use AI. And they use AI and the robots messed it up. I'd have been bummed out if, you spend all that year. I started school. I went to community college to start school. And I'll tell you, community college for me, that was like probably the best 5 years of my life.
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0: You know, I see popping up on my social feed, yesterday marked the one-year anniversary of the May 17th car bombing at the American Reproductive Centers Clinic in North Indian Canyon in Palm Springs. The community gathered to remember the event that the attacker was killed and injured four others. The Velvet Rope Hotel, located nearby, was among the hardest hit local businesses. The owner there, David Rios, says insurance denied his $250,000 in damages, forcing him to sell his personal home to keep his boutique property open. So why are we paying insurance? You pay insurance and then something happens, unfortunately, where you're in a situation where, okay, well, thank God I had insurance. And then they're like, no, we're not going to pay. I don't understand that. I don't understand these insurance companies. And I've also never seen a community come together the way Palm Springs did after that event. And David Rios, at the Velvet Rope, he should not have had to sell his home to keep his hotel open. But the fact that he did, and the fact that he's still standing, says everything about who we are here, right? The Rebuild Palm Springs fundraiser raised over $150,000. None of that makes any of this okay. But the Valley showed up, and that is worth saying out loud on the anniversary. So if you showed up out there and you helped, awesome job, everybody.
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0: So there's lots of stuff going on this week and this weekend in the Coachella Valley. And here's a really cool one. The Palm Springs Surf Club, which, by the way, don't forget, you probably won't get there today. But when we reach 100.5 degrees, you text us, beat the heat, and you can win tickets for the Palm Springs Surf Club. But listen to this. Palm Springs Surf Club has a pool party for a cause. It's happening on Friday from 6 to 9. It's benefiting the Palm Springs Animal Shelter. 21 plus with access to River Island, the Lazy River, and all the cool stuff there. So this is a really cool one. Friday night, the Palm Springs Surf Club's got a pool party going on. Pool party for a cause. Helping the Palm Springs Animal Shelter. So, yes, you can float around in the Lazy River and technically call it charity. That's the kind of community service we love here and we can emotionally support at the station. So get on out there. Check them out. 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And like I said, all summer long, don't forget, when it hits 100.5, you're a shot to get tickets over there.
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0: 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Okay, so Palm Springs Air Museum brings back the airfare in flower drop on Monday. It'll be vintage planes, flight exhibitions, thousands of red and white carnations falling from the sky in honor of those who gave everything. This is one of those desert events that's beautiful, powerful, actually worth getting out of the house and coming. And you know what? We're going to be out there. We've been giving away tickets for the past 2 weeks. We have more to give away as well. But don't forget, on Monday, Memorial Day, the big flower drop over the Palm Springs Air Museum. If you don't win tickets, go buy tickets and support this great event. But we have some more up for grabs in just a little bit.
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0: 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Let's chain smoking. I used to chain smoke. Now I do healthy things like exercise and go to farmers markets. Listen to this one. It's happening in Old Town Quinta, Old Town Farmers Market on Sunday. 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Local produce, or if you're a Canadian visitor, produce. We call it produce. You call it produce. Flowers, honey, eggs, chef-made food, artisan stuff. It's really cool. So, you know, I'm thinking about hitting the farmer's market this weekend. It sounds peaceful until, you know, you realize you have no idea how to act around fresh produce. I walk in like I'm on a mission. Today's the day. I'm going to buy vegetables. I'm going to become the kind of person who owns a cutting board for more reasons than just pizza. Then I'm immediately distracted by the honey booth, the salsa samples, the homemade bread, one guy selling soap that smells like lavender, eucalyptus, and financial responsibility. I don't know farmer's market etiquette. Am I allowed to touch the peaches? Do I squeeze them? Do I make eye contact with the tomato guy? It's all just so confusing. Then I panic buy arugula because the lady was so nice, and before I know it, I spent $80 and I have one vegetable and I can't identify a spicy jar of jam I bought. Oh, I'm so confused now.
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0: 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This week, your prize is going to be Ariana Grande in Chicago. So you're going to be listening for keywords starting at 8 o'clock in the morning. And when you hear them, you text them into us and you're qualified to win this trip. So far, we've done Noah Kahan in Denver. We've done Harry Styles in New York City. Now we're doing Ari in Chicago. Thursday morning, your first keyword, 8 o'clock. 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

0: 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So I started club DJing when I was about, I don't know, 17 or 18. I DJed in clubs for, God, I don't know, 30 years. It's something crazy. I ended up going into the wedding game because that's where the money was, and I DJed over 1,000 weddings. And then when COVID happened, no one had weddings anymore, and it all just stopped. And so when the weddings went away, I kind of said, you know what, I'm going to retire as a club DJ, a wedding DJ, like a DJ. I don't do that anymore. I'm strictly radio. And then it's got to be something very like special to get me out of retirement to do. Like, I've done a couple of my kids' school dances, you know, just because it was my kids' school. And when I was offered this gig, I was kind of like, this is one I'm down with, and this is one I'm doing. And this is what it is. The Y2K Skate, Burger Foundation Iceplex. So I'm going to be DJing at Acrisure Arena, like next door, the ice next door, the Burger Complex. There's a whole ice rink next to Acrisure Arena. It's attached, actually. It's like a giant ice rink. You can go there and you can go ice skating all year long. It's awesome over there. It's incredible. And they got all the kids' hockey programs over there. So I'm going to be spinning hits and songs from the 2000s. Y2K, we're going to get down. It's going to be May. I cannot wait for this. So if you are a 90s kid, any kid, any adult, this is your shot. There'll be a Y2K photo op, surprise gifts, chance to win tickets and stuff. And if you wear your Y2K outfit, you can get free skate rentals. So this is going to be awesome. The 2000s are calling. And I'll be out there DJing Acrisure Arena. This will be Friday, May 29th. Throwback to the 2000s. Oh, I cannot wait. Rhinestones, Butterfly Clips, Emotional Trauma from your old MySpace Top 8. Oh, I can't wait.
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7: 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We're on the way.

0: right, that's going to do it for me. I'm out of here. Mozingo is on the way next. Everyone, enjoy your Tuesday out there. We still got some nice weather, 90s today, so it's in the mail. It's coming. The heat is coming. So enjoy it while you can today. And I know we're at a weird time in the year where it's, you know, not really holiday-wise. I mean, we have Memorial Day coming up, but, you know, everyone's getting geared up for summer and preparing for summer. We're like the Alaskans who are, like, trying to stuff the freezer full of meat for the winter right now. It's like we're trying to, you know, batten down the hatches and get ready for 120 degrees for the next 4 months. But I have faith in all of us. We can do this. Everyone, enjoy your Tuesday. Talk to you guys bright and early tomorrow morning, 6 a.m. Mix 100.5. 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

0: 100.5. Good morning. I'm Mazingo. Hope you're having a nice Tuesday. Tomorrow night, Firebirds back on the ice out there in Colorado. I know. How are we to watch the game? Well, of course, you can watch if you have the subscription to AHL TV on Flow Sports Hockey, but maybe you don't have the subscription. And they're not going to show the game locally on TV because it's an away game, but you really want to watch the action. What are you going to do? You can go to a watch party. Three of them happening tomorrow night here in the Coachella Valley. Burgers and Beer La Quinta, Burgers and Beer Ranch Mirage, both locations hosting watch parties tomorrow evening, and Big Rock Pub in Indio. 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It's do or die for the Firebirds. It's a best of five series, excuse me. And currently the Firebirds are down 2-1 in the series. They won in grand fashion on Friday night. Unfortunately, not so lucky on Sunday. But I will say this, there is a silver lining. When the team has had their backs against the wall, when they were facing elimination, they're 4-0. They play their best hockey under pressure, it seems. And they will certainly be under pressure tomorrow night. It's do or die for the Birds. If they lose, they go home and the season is over. If they win, they live to fight another day in a forced Game 5. Tomorrow night, 6 p.m., the puck drop. Three watch parties here in the Valley, both Burgers and Beer locations, and over at Big Rock Pub in Indio. Go Firebirds!
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0: I know right now you're probably thinking about the three-day weekend coming up. Maybe you're getting out of town. Maybe you're throwing a little Memorial Day barbecue for friends and family. And that's all awesome. I'm looking forward to the weekend as well. But before we get to the weekend, we've got Thursday. What's Thursday? Well, it's the day before Friday. Yes, thank you, Captain Obvious. It's also another chance for you to win an amazing flyaway to see one of your favorite artists live in concert this Thursday. We're hooking you up with tickets to Ariana Grande in Chicago. Listen up for those 10 keywords. Starting at 8 a.m. with Bradley Ryan in the morning, they continue with me until 3 o'clock, and then Mario Lopez has got your final keywords after 3 o'clock. The more you send us at 760-323-1005, the better chance you have of winning airfare for two, hotel for two, and two tickets to see Ariana Grande live in concert in Chicago. Your concert getaway awaits. Don't miss out on Thursday. Again, keywords start at 8 a.m. right here on the Desert's Best Mix, Mix 100.5.
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0: Well, we know where the Super Bowl in 2030 is most likely going to be. It's Mix 100.5 on Mazingo, and they are taking it back east to Nashville, Tennessee. The decision is expected to be announced later on today as a part of the Spring League meetings. This will be the first time Nashville will host a Super Bowl. It's going to be held when the where the Tennessee Titans play. Their brand spanking new stadium, which opens up next year. This year's Super Bowl, by the way, or I guess I should say next year's, or the upcoming, going to be at SoFi Stadium in Los Angeles. How many have they had there so far? It's been a couple? Hold on. All right. That's what the Google machine is for. How many Super Bowls at SoFi Stadium? Oh. I guess it's only been there once. They'll host their second one in 2027. I had the feeling it had been there more often. Anyway, so yeah, Nashville coming up 2030. So does that mean we're going to get maybe a country artist for a halftime show performer? I mean, it's in Nashville. It's the capital of country music. How are you going to have a Super Bowl in Nashville and not have a country artist? And lots of country artists have crossed over to the mainstream recently. Of course, Luke Combs, Morgan Wallen, Ella Langley tearing up the charts, the all-genre charts. That'd be a pretty good trio. They could probably bring out some pretty big names along with them. It's a few years off. They've got time to plan, but we do know that it's most likely going to be in Nashville in 2030. It's possible the announcement has already happened today. I don't have NFL Network on here in the studio, so I don't quite know. But up until this morning, when I printed this out, the rumor was 2030 Super Bowl in Nashville. Fingers crossed.
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7: Stupid news.
0: An Illinois museum received a speeding ticket from New York, alleging its replica Knight Rider car was caught on a traffic camera. Here's the thing, though. The car hasn't moved in over a decade. The Volvo Museum revealed on social media that it received a notice in the mail that its 1982 Pontiac Firebird Trans Am, a replica of the talking car kit from the 82 to 86 TV series Knight Rider, was caught on camera going 36 miles per hour in a 25 mile per hour zone on Ocean Parkway in New York City. The car in the traffic camera bears a California novelty plate that reads Knight, which matches the plate on the museum's car. Quote, their official system ties a novelty plate to Volvo Museum, and we got a bill for $50, the Post said. $50 for a speeding ticket, that's all? I honestly expected New York to be far more expensive. Museum officials say the kit replica hasn't been moved in years, and it hasn't been driven on a public street in over a decade. Quote, we're famous for our large movie and TV car collection, so at first we thought it was a joke. We then looked it up on the official New York City website, and it was indeed legit. The museum said the plate on the car isn't even real. It's a novelty plate, they said. We sell these in the gift shop. The museum joked Knight Rider star David Hasselhoff must have been out for a joyride. Does anybody have the Hoff's phone number? He owes us $50, the social media post said. The museum has requested a hearing for the ticket. The New York City Department of Transportation says the ticket was issued in error and it will be dismissed. Again, though, back to the price there, the cost, the penalty. $50 for going, what was that, 11 miles per hour over the speed limit? Yeah, 36 and a 25. 11 miles per hour over the speed limit? Only $50? I'm shocked. What would that ticket, what would the equivalent be here in California? I know we probably have some CHP listening. Might have some Riverside County sheriffs. I'll keep you anonymous. Feel free to text me, 760-323-1005. What's the cost of a speeding ticket in California if you're going 11 over the speed limit? I just want to know for comparison's sake. Appreciate the info. Thanks ahead of time. It's Mix 100.5.
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0: You know, I hate reporting sad news, but, you know, sometimes you gotta talk about the sad stuff. It's Mix 100.5. I'm Mazingo. Aqua, the dance pop group known for the 1997 hit Barbie Girl, has split up. I know! I'm shocked that Aqua was still together after 30-something years. They were still performing? What is going on? Renee Difflin, Lene Nystrom, and keyboardist Soren Rasted officially formed the group in 1995, producing three albums, the first of which, Aquarium, contained the song Barbie Girl, the single that charted number one in several European countries, as well as Australia and New Zealand. Don't know where it peaked in the United States, but I'm going to find out. In their Instagram post, they said, "When you've been together this long, you also learn when it's time to protect what you've created together. For us, this feels like the right moment to say goodbye. While the memories are still strong and while the love for the music, the story, and each other remains intact." So they're not breaking up because they're fussing and a feuding over anything. They're not fighting. It's not creative control. Nobody is, you know, screwing anybody over for cash. They just feel like, you know what, 30 plus years, it's time. It's time to walk away. So you know what? In honor of Aqua, today's Lunchtime Rewind, which is coming up next hour, we'll play Barbie Girl. There you go. Getting a tease on the Lunchtime Rewind ahead of time. But back to my initial thought. Aqua was still together?
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0: It's Mix 100.5. I'm Mazingo. Big Memorial Day weekend coming up in a few days. An extra day off. What are you going to do with it? Getting out of town? 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PC, tablet, smartphone, at home, on the road, somewhere else, on the other side of the country, on the other side of the globe. Yeah, well, as long as you have internet, you can listen to Mix 100.5. Pretty simple. And the digital stream, mwah, gorgeous. Our engineers work very hard to make sure it sounds the best it possibly can. And if you knew our engineers, you know I'm not kidding. I'm not just making stuff up. They're nuts about quality. And it's all for you. So whether you're listening on the FM dial, on the website, smart speaker, smart TV, other internet-connected devices, you're getting the best. 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
1: 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That would be the only time they would ever agree to second billing. When they merged with Barnum & Bailey in 1919, they made sure their names were first. 100 years ago today, 1926, Thomas Edison spoke on the radio for the very first time. He was handed a microphone during a dinner of the National Electric Light Association in Atlantic City, and when he got the mic, he said, I don't know what to say. It's the first time I ever spoke into one of these things. Good night. That whole statement, almost as good as my first day on the radio. 64 years ago today, 1962, during a birthday tribute to President John F. Kennedy at Madison Square Garden in New York, Marilyn Monroe sang her very famous rendition of Happy Birthday, Mr. President. It's a terrible impression, I know. I apologize. 34 years ago, 1992, Billy Ray Cyrus released his debut album, Some Gave All, featuring the hit Achy Breaky Heart. You know, you could argue, if we never got Achy Breaky Heart, we might not have got Miley Cyrus. For better or worse, totally up to you. I'm not saying one way or the other. 32 years ago, 1994, Jacqueline Kennedy Onassis died of non-Hodgkin's lymphoma at the age of 64. Same day in 94, after 8 years, the final episode of L.A. Law aired on NBC. 32 years ago, huh? They haven't tried to reboot it yet? You think? Coming soon? You're going to see a commercial. I almost guarantee it. In the next 5 years, L.A. Law. Like, they'll bring it back. They'll reboot it. It's because Hollywood's out of ideas. 21 years ago today, 2005, the third of the Star Wars prequels, Star Wars Revenge of the Sith, hit theaters. It is the best of the prequels. And I know the prequels are not as good as the original. They're far better than anything Disney's made, but not as good as the original. But in the end, Revenge of the Sith was the best of the prequel series. And finally, 8 years ago today, 2018, Prince Harry married actress Meghan Markle. And they're still living happily ever after today. Or something. If you read the tabloids, it's probably the complete opposite. I don't know. We don't talk much anymore. Which brings us to today's Lunchtime Rewind. Mentioned this a little while ago. The group Aqua disbanding after 30 years. I didn't even know they were still together. I know, right? Anyway, we'll play their biggest hit after the break. We'll send them off into retirement in style. Lunchtime Rewind coming up after the break. 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Right here on the desert's best mix. 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

0: Ariana Grande sharing a preview of an upcoming song from her upcoming album. The song is called Hate That I Made You Love Me. You can check out the preview right now on our Instagram story. If you haven't heard it yet, swing by, give it a listen. Let me know what you think. 760-323-1005. 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

0: It's not often that it happens, but a celebrity has finally won against the tax man. Now, it's not the American tax man, it's the Spanish tax man, but it's a win nonetheless. Willie Nelson, Wesley Snipes, I'm looking at you. You didn't win against the American tax man. No, no, no. But Shakira just scored a win against the Spanish government, a Spanish court clearing Shakira in her tax fraud case that's been going on for the last 8 years. As part of the ruling, the court ordered the Spanish government to pay back $64 million in fines that were imposed on her back in 2021. With interest, she's getting back like 70 grand. Shakira beat the tax man. Yeah, there it is. Anybody winning against the tax man is a good thing in my book. American taxes, Spanish taxes, blah. Boo to them all. $70 million coming back Shakira's way. My goodness. This all stemming from the accusation that Shakira spent more than 183 days living in Spain in 2011, making money while living in Spain. But a judge ruled that she did not spend more than 183 days. In fact, she was there for 163 days. And that 20-day difference just saved her $70 million. Congrats, Shakira. Spend it somewhere nice.
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0: of famous birthdays today. It's Mix 100.5. I'm Mazingo. And if you're celebrating your birthday, happy Tuesday birthday to you. Sam Smith, 34 years old today. Big hits with Stay With Me. I'm Not the Only One. Too Good at Goodbyes. Country star Lainey Wilson, 34. Marshmello, also 34. A trio of 34-year-olds. Michael Shea of SNL is 43. Shooter Jennings, Waylon Jennings' son. Waylon Jennings, country legend. Shooter's 47 years old today. Kevin Garnett, former NBA All-Star, 50. Dario Franchitti, race car driver, 53. Bill Laimbeer, ex-NBA player. He's 69 years old today. He was known for some physical play back in the day. Phil Rudd, AC/DC drummer from 75 to 83, then 94 to 2015, he's 72. Archie Manning, 77, former Saints quarterback, father of Peyton and Eli. Grace Jones, supermodel, singer, actress, she's 78. Pete Townsend of The Who, 81 years old. Also born on this day but no longer with us, some pretty legendary names. Dusty Hill, bass player from ZZ Top, passed away in 2021. He was born on this day in 1949. Peter Mayhew was Chewbacca in the first 7 Star Wars films. He was born on this day in 1944. Joey Ramone, punk rock legend, born on this day in 1951. Andre the Giant, WWF legend, born on this day in 1946. Nicole Brown Simpson, also born on this day, 1959. Again, if you're celebrating your birthday today, happiest of birthdays to you.
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0: Ooh, this is going to be a big wedding. It's Mix 100.5. I'm Mazingo. Kansas City Chiefs heiress Gracie Hunt reportedly planning on having 14 bridesmaids for her wedding to upcoming former QB Trent Green's son, Derek Green. The bridesmaids reportedly include her sister, Ava, as the maid of honor, Derek's sister, Janelle, Kansas City current soccer player Kayla Sharples. Gracie posted that these women loved me, prayed for me, encouraged me, and challenged me through different stages of her life. The number only going viral because people think 14 is like a lot, with some articles joking that it's larger than an MLB's pitching staff. Yeah, 14 is a lot, but who cares? Say you got a lot of friends, you want to include them in the big day. You know, Kansas City Chiefs heiress, they got money, they can afford it. So what? How many groomsmen did I have? I think I had 6. Hold on. On my Facebook page, the main photo is me and my groomsmen. I can't remember off the top of my head. Let's count them off. 1, 2, 3, 4, 5, 6. Yeah, it's 6. You know, I probably could have added more to that, but I capped it at 6. It's a lot. My wife had 6 bridesmaids. Say you got 14. So what? Teach his own. Or her own, as it were. How many bridesmaids or groomsmen did you have at your wedding? Was it a substantial number? Was it big? Was it 14? Was it more? Or maybe it just had a couple. At my brother's wedding back in December, he had his best man, me, and one groomsman, his best friend, Josh. And his future wife had 2, one of which was my wife, as the maid of honor. So, you know, small, big, whatever. It's your day. Do it however you like. But hey, text me. Have you been to a wedding with an obscene amount of, like, people in the wedding party, or maybe a surprisingly small number? Either or, 760-323-1005. Love to hear the story.
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0: So I was in the backyard yesterday cleaning my pool once again because it's been windy as of late, and it seems like the content of all of my neighbors' backyards and all of the stuff that falls out of the palm trees is ending up in my pool. But you know what? My job was not as bad as it could have been yesterday because I've got one of those little pool robots floating around in the water, you know, picking up all the stuff off the bottom of the pool. It's a big help. A very big help. Do you have one of those in your pool? You totally should. I know, they're not cheap. Lucky for you, we're giving one away right now at the website, mix1005.fm. This is all courtesy of Tessera. They're celebrating 40 years of building exceptional outdoor living here in the Coachella Valley. It's their birthday, but you're getting the present. And it's quite the present. Google it, the Polaris Atlas Pool Cleaner. That bad boy's like $500-$600. And they're totally worth it. They help out a lot. Does it do everything in your pool? No, you're still going to have to balance the chemicals. You're still going to have to skim. You're going to have to do a lot. But it helps out with everything that falls to the bottom of the pool. I love mine. Makes my job a whole lot easier. You can have one too. Sign up daily. 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
5: It's Mix 100.5. Angelina Jolie's daughter graduated from college over the weekend using the last name Jolie, not Jolie Pitt. Her dad, Brad, wasn't there. He's been estranged from the kids since the split with Angelina. Eddie Murphy doesn't let his kids work in show business until they've hit the age of 18. In a recent interview, his 24-year-old daughter Bella said, "He really wanted me to have a normal childhood, which I'm very appreciative of." Kylie Jenner, Timothy Chalamet, Kendall Jenner, and Jacob Elordi were spotted on a double date in L.A. Saturday night. Sources say they get along really well, and they enjoy hanging out together. Well, glad to hear that. I was worried that maybe they wouldn't. Okay, that's not true. It never crossed my mind, the thought. And finally, Wheel of Fortune celebrating America's 250th birthday with 2 weeks of America-themed programming in June. Viewers can also win a trip to a national park or Universal Studios. You know, I haven't watched Wheel of Fortune, well, probably ever, and I'm not going to start now. But hey, a trip to Universal or a national park, that'd be cool. I'm sure it'll encourage someone to tune in. And that's what's going on in Hollywood. Back in a second with Noah Kahn. Stick around. It's Mix 100.5.
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0: I've got. It's Mix 100.5. I'm Mozingo, and that is going to do it for me on this Tuesday. Follow me on social media at Mozingo Radio. Dimples is up next. He doesn't like it when I call him that, but I keep calling him that. Okay, his name's Mario Lopez, but he does have exceptional dimples. He's up next. He's on until 7 o'clock tonight. Going to help you finish off the last few hours of this workday until tomorrow. Have yourself a fantastic evening. For now, though, I'm going to let me get out of here. See ya.
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2: Here we go, Mario and Courtney Lopez back behind the mic. Fired up to be hanging with you for the next few hours. A lot of fun to get into. Great guests joining us too. Hilarious Judy Greer is going to be zooming in with a scoop on season 2 of Apple's The Last Thing You Told Me and more.
3: Plus, we'll share another helpful life hack or two. We'll filter through our mentions to see what is on your mind, and we'll dig into the buzz to see what is trending, all that and more. So turn it up and let's get the fun started. What are you waiting for? You're on with Mario and Courtney Lopez.

0: I'm Mario Courtney Lopez. Another questionable social media trend going viral. Have you heard of egg coffee? The usual source of caffeine is whipping up a buzz across social media. Egg coffee is made by blending egg yolks with sugar and condensed milk. And when you mix them, you pour it on top of strong coffee. The result is a sweet, fluffy drink that tastes like a dessert. I'm actually not completely mad at this.
1: I am.
0: Hear it. You are?
1: Mm-hmm.
0: I think I'm open to trying it. I bet you it is not as bad as you think it is. A lot of people are saying it tastes like marshmallow. Other people like you were skeptical about mixing egg into coffee. They're not fully cooked, so there's concern about salmonella. Well, that is a concern because I've had salmonella poisoning. That's one of the worst things that's ever happened in my life. I've actually had it a couple of times. I think I'd rather break an arm than go through that again. So try it at your own risk, people.
1: Or don't.
2: Mario Lopez will be right back.
0: Professional wrestling fans, the road to Slammiversary is on. 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

0: What up, Mario? Courtney Lopez. Put a spotlight on my wife and get to Courtney's random thought. What do you got, honey?
1: There's probably something random that you've said or done that you have completely forgot about, but someone else will remember for the rest of their life. 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
0: There's many moments like that. Many moments. 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

0: Mario Lopez on Instagram, at All With Mario on Facebook and X. Just a few of the many ways to get a note to us. Mario and Courtney Lopez here. We love hearing from you. A little more music, and we're going to dig into our mentions to see what you've sent our way.
1: In the meantime, you got a song you want to hear? Just let us know and hang on. We're back to see what's on your mind next.

0: time to dive into our mentions to see what's on your mind. Mario and Courtney Lopez here. Love hearing from you. Questions, comments, whatever you got. What do you have, honey?
1: This is from at Selena Alvarez. She says, Mario, I don't know if you get to listen back to the shows when you're out, but wow. Courtney goes full Cordo. It's like when those sitcoms back in the day would do a very special episode. Love you both.
0: Oh, I love you, Selena Alvarez. Listen, I've seen her go full Cordo from time to time, and it is not pleasant.
1: No, well, she likes it.
2: Well, I think she enjoys it.
1: What do you mean it's not pleasant?
0: I've seen
1: who's going to hold the fort down when you're gone?
0: The effects. I know. No, when you go that mode of Cordo, that's okay. Appreciate you listening, Selena.
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2: I'm Mario Courtney Lopez. More music now, and they're going to make a quick stop into Courtney's Corner to see what helpful life hack she's got for us today. In the meantime, we'd love to play a song for you. So if you got a song you want to hear, hit me up at On Mario on X.

0: with Mario and Corda Lopez every week. My wife hooks us up with some life hacks to make life just a little easier for us. What you got today in Cordo's Corner?
1: Well, the other day we talked school graduation, which means once that's over, it's essentially summer. So we're talking summertime hacks. So here are a few. Did you know dryer sheets can help repel mosquitoes?
2: Really? I did, yes.
1: You did?
2: Yeah, my grandmother used to tell me that all the time.
1: What? Oh, okay. Well, all you do is keep a few in cups wherever you're sitting outside, and it will help mask your scent from them.
0: Oh, that's a good one.
1: Very good. But then reuse them because they are expensive.
2: Yes.
1: Vinegar can help brighten up patio furniture. Put some in a water bottle, mix it with a little water, and spritz it onto your chairs or table, and it'll help bring back some of that shine.
0: We need to do that to some of ours.
1: I wonder if that'll help my face. If you're at the beach, bring some baby powder to help remove sand at the end of the day. Just sprinkle it on your feet.
0: Oh, that's a good one.
1: Will remove the moisture from the sand, and you can just dust it off, and smell good.
0: I always bring a gallon of water to kind of help wash it off, but this might be easier.
1: Mm-hmm. Yes. Staying cool when you're out and about on a hot day, bring a spray bottle with you. Mist yourself when needed. They have all those spray bottles with the fans now that you can use.
3: More Mario Lopez on the way.
0: Professional wrestling fans, the road to Slammiversary is on. 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

What up, Mario Lopez here, getting ready to drop today's music history lesson on you, going all the way back to 1987 in a song about a one-night stand gone wrong. I'm going to reveal it next.

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7: 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We're on the way.

in Your Arms by Cutting Crew. I must have heard this song 1,000 times, and this I did not know after hearing it so many times. The band's singer says it's about feeling guilty after having a one-night stand with an ex.

0: Music rolls on. You're on with Mario Courtney Lopez with another reason you might want to put down your phone. Brain rot. Basically, it's the feeling of your brain turning to mush after a long social media binge. Oxford even made brain rot the 2024 word of the year. That would be more of a phrase of the year, I would imagine. And while it's not really a medical condition, experts say too much scrolling can mess with memory, decision making, and mental health. So step away from the screen or make a choice and just engage. Scrolling, I can see being an issue. If it's something that you can learn from, then it could be beneficial.
1: Look at you trying to find the positives.
0: Justifying it.
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0: Only when I'm in the bathroom.
3: Mario Lopez returns after this.
0: You think a ticket for not wearing your seatbelt is the worst that could happen? Well, until you get in a crash, suddenly, ticket doesn't seem so bad. Click it or ticket, paid for by NHTSA.
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